0: messenger of God. You're doomed if you stay here. This place is cursed. Cursed. It's got a death curse.
1: Who are you?
2: What do you want?
0: God sent me.
3: Get out of here, man.
0: I got to warn you. 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

0: is telepathic, has a lightning mind. 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
1: Hey there! 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

0: Oh, Henderson.
1: All the while he was coming to life, he was dying and not knowing it. I love you, Princess.
2: In all the universe, can there be creatures more strange than the species called man? He creates and destroys. He fumbles and makes mistakes. But the thing which distinguishes him is his ability to learn from his mistakes.
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1: Murder Capital Television.

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1: Captain's log, stardate 3113.9. First Officer Spock recording. 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

so many people. 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

0: S.D. Pliskin, American, Lieutenant, Special Forces Unit, Black Blight. Two Purple Hearts, Leningrad and Siberia. Youngest man to be decorated by the president. He robbed the Federal Reserve Depository. Life sentence, New York Maximum Security Penitentiary. I'm ready to kick your ass out of the world, war hero.
1: Who are you?
0: Houck, police commissioner.
1: Bob Houck.
0: Special Forces Unit Texas Thunder. We heard of you too, Pliskin.
1: Why are we talking?
0: I have a deal for you. You receive full pardon for every criminal action you've committed in the United States. It was an accident. About an hour ago, a small jet went down inside New York City. The president was on board.
1: President of what?
0: That's not funny, Pliskin. You go in, find the president, bring him out in 24 hours, and you're a free man.
1: 24 hours, huh?
0: I'm making you an offer.
1: Bullshit.
0: Straight, just like I said.
1: I'll think about it.
0: No time. Give me an answer.
1: Get a new president.
0: We're still at war, Pliskin. We need him alive.
1: I don't give a fuck about your war or your president.
0: Is that your answer?
1: I'm thinking about it.
0: Think hard.
1: Why me?
0: You flew the Gulfire over Leningrad. You know how to get in quiet. You're all I've got.
1: I guess I go in one way or the other. Doesn't mean shit to me. Give me the paper.
0: When you come out?
1: Before.
0: I told you I wasn't a fool, Pliskin.
1: Call me Snake.

0: Keep your hands raised. Cooperate. 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If the police show up, everyone will be executed. Do not prioritize money over having a heartbeat. Do you understand?
1: This is CBS.

0: I can't shake it!
1: Hey.
2: What are you, ducking me?
1: No. What are you...
2: Where's my money?
1: I don't have it yet.
3: Oh! My God!

0: Hello, you're on the air. Hello.
1: There's one of you on the program who will understand what I'm going to say. And every living thing on this planet has an aura. The area that you are discussing now is the aura of this planet. It is the communicative channel through which the Millennium Council governs this

0: parlabile e nebili, disse il curva l'esta, no, inve.
1: Ahem.

0: outpost of the undergroundlings, the quake-racked hellhole serves as the site of untold thousands of savage human sacrifices, atop monumental mummy-harboring pyramids, still beating hearts offered to the so-called sun god, human blood believed to appease its unmerciful rays.
1: In the darkened alleys of the East End, Catherine Eddowes made her way home alone. She was not particularly afraid now. Nothing had been heard from the killer in over 3 weeks. There was no way she could know that on this night, Elizabeth Stride had already been murdered. But apparently, because the killer was dissatisfied by some aspect of the act, he needed to murder again. Another example of the way his disturbed mind was working. He began arranging the few meager possessions of his victims in weird patterns at their feet. Was he, in some way, attempting to hint at his real identity? Stephen Knight authored a book on the historic murders.
2: The greatest clue of all was the only clue to be left by Jack the Ripper, and this was a message chalked on a wall near the fourth murder, that of Catherine Eddowes.
1: The hastily chalked message was cryptic and mysterious. Some believed it referred to a secret brotherhood called the Freemasons.
2: It had a very weird effect in that the Chief Commissioner of the Metropolitan Police, Sir Charles Warren, as soon as he heard about the message, rushed to the East End and personally washed it off. This was incredible behavior. It was the only clue left by the Ripper, and he obliterated it. He never explained why.
1: Sir Charles Warren was one of the most influential Freemasons in England. Was there some Masonic clue in the message that motivated Sir Charles, who was also the police commissioner, to erase it? Did his own Masonic membership force him to do this? Was it evidence of some sort of cover-up?
3: Every profession in this country has members who belong to the Masonic order. It's very much connected with royalty. They are a secret order. Not very much of them is known. You only know if you talk to any ex-Mason. Because of its secrecy, it's a sworn, closed brotherhood that help each other in their own careers. At the same time, they help each other keep secrets in and out of their careers. And if you have a secret that you wish to be kept, it could not be in safer hands. They are sworn more to each other than they are to their wives and their families.

0: balls, Snoop.
1: Hello, Williams here.
2: Yes.
1: Hello, Mr. Williams. I call you to tell one important thing.
2: Important thing?
1: Yes. Tell it now. Sorry. I won't disclose my name and address to you. It's your wish. Now, tell me the matter, mister. I need some money. Immediately.
2: Money?
1: This is not a bank. I know. I'm fully aware of my demand. What is the motive behind this demand? Necessity. Necessity for money. I'm not supplying money for necessities. So, you are not prepared to give money.
2: Yes,
1: I'm not. I realize that. But it is because you don't have money or else.
2: Bloody.
3: Hello? Hello? Hello?
4: The aliens use their high-energy laser beam devices to shatter rocks, or tuned to the right frequency, project thoughts into the brains of humans living on the surface above.
5: Intergalactic frequency.

0: 22 hours, the Hartford summit meeting will be over. China and the Soviet Union will go back home. Now, the president was on his way to this summit when his plane went down. He has a briefcase attached to his wrist. The tape recording inside has to reach Hartford in 22 hours.
1: What's on it?
0: Do you know anything about nuclear fusion?
1: All right.
0: It's the survival of the human race, Plissken. Something you don't give a shit about.
2: I'm going to inject you. I'll sting for a second or two.
0: That's it, Plissken.
2: Tell him.
1: Tell me what?
0: That idea you had about turning the Gulf fire around 180 degrees and flying off to Canada.
1: What did you do to me, asshole?
0: My idea, Plissken. Something we've been fooling around with. Two microscopic capsules lodged in your arteries. They're already starting to dissolve. In 22 hours, the cores will completely dissolve. Inside the cores are a heat-sensing charge. Not a large explosive. About the size of a pinhead. Just big enough to open up both your arteries. I'd say you'd be dead in 10 or 15 seconds.
1: Come out now.
2: They're protected by the cores. 15 minutes before the last hour's up, we can neutralize the charge with X-rays.
0: We'll burn out the charges if you have the president.
1: What if I'm a little late?
0: No more Hartford Summit, and no more Snake Plissken.
1: When I get back, I'm gonna kill you.
0: The Gulf Fire's waiting.
3: Oh, my God. 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

0: tell you. Don't worry about a thing. Jerry, I want you to meet Tony. Here's all the paperwork.
1: Tony. How are you?
0: And don't worry about it.
2: Thanks, Mr. Fester.
3: Come on, Tony.

0: Festa?
1: What are you talking about?
0: Police.
1: How do you know my name?
0: We know who you are.
1: You got the right guy.
0: The DA wants to see you. Come on, let's go.
2: I said let's go.
3: Damn it,
2: come
3: on. I told you to keep going.
4: Get the car.
3: Damn it, take it easy over there.
4: I got my right.
0: We're on the job. Get in the DA's office. Come on, get in there.
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United States has commenced its first all-American attack in Europe, almost a year and a half after Adolf Hitler's initial declaration of war.

another turn of tragic events, Dachau is the latest camp to thwart the Allies' attempt at liberation. The rumor mill is churning out countless theories of the weaponry the Germans are implementing in their decisive

27th, 1945, a day that will live in infamy. Today, American troops and Allied forces have surrendered to Germany. I repeat, Germany has won the war. We here at WXLY hope all our listeners are spending this solemn time with their loved ones. Please hold your children. Don't allow them even a second to ponder what lies ahead.

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1: 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This is absentee. Absentee. Break. Lima. Quebec. Tango. Charlie. Quebec. Charlie. Standby. Message follows.
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1: They do what they're told.
0: They follow their program. They don't need time off to get drunk and put the boat in water. You do what you're told. Stand over there on the edge of your personal abyss and watch my machines do your job.

are sorry, but we must deny your request. Birthborns are not allowed more than 5 units of interval. Remember, substitution of interval for etrosine may cause a serious chemical imbalance. Thank you.

0: By the time you receive this cassette, I will have kidnapped one of your ladies. Now it's time for you to pay me the money that you owe me.
1: Hello?
2: Mr. Bannister.
1: This is he?
2: We have your wife.
1: How is she?
2: She's all right for now.
3: I know the cops are listening, so we'll keep this short. We want $600,000 in old 20s.
4: Dwarf, did you make contact with Ellie?

0: Tell me, how many of them there were? Were you given food? Injection?
1: Deep in private.

0: Jake, I'd like you to meet my favorite neighbor.
1: Okay.
0: See her?
2: Whoa.
0: Gets better.
2: What's she doing?
0: Just keep watching, you'll see. You want to get a little closer?
2: You bet. Oh, my God.
0: Focus?
2: She's a little out of focus. Yes!
0: Yes!
2: Yes!
0: Yes.
1: Hang on.
0: Yes.
1: She do this a lot?
0: Like clockwork, every night.
2: Every night?

0: Well, what do you think? Something, isn't it?
1: Yeah.
0: Lady does that same gig every night. Did you get a look at her face?
1: No.
0: Oh, too bad. She is gorgeous.
2: Alone and Unafraid, The Dream Machine.

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2: 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Break. Echo. Golf. Mike. Whiskey. November. Echo. Stand by. Echo. Golf. Mike. Whiskey. November. Echo. Stand by. Bye. Echo. Golf. Mike. Whiskey. November. Echo. Stand by. Message of 38 characters follows. Echo. Golf. Mike. Whiskey. November. Echo. 4. Bravo. Golf. Oscar. Romeo. 7. Foxtrot. 7. Oscar. Juliet. Victor. 3. K-Mac. Romeo. Tango. Papa. Zulu. Papa. India. Papa. Lima. Tango. 4. 3. November. 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Alpha. Yankee. Romeo. Sierra. 4. I say again.

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1: No other cloud quite like it.
3: 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Is it worm sign?
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5: Who calls pad 9?
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5: 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Very precise estimate. 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
3: What happens now?
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0: British authorities still baffled and without any substantial clues 9 months after the theft. The blue stone was one of 19, believed to represent the 19-year cycle of the moon. It weighs more than 5 tons, making its disappearance a mystery indeed. Derek Smith at Stonehenge.
1: When we come back, Trina will be here to tell you what you can do about junk mail. Stay with us.
2: It's morning to Halloween.

Major cities in all parts of the country, New York, Los Angeles, report plague victims falling dead in the streets, in their homes, at their work. The first symptom appears to be severe choking, followed by immediate unconsciousness. Death occurs within minutes.

계십니다.

2, 9, 8, 2, 9, 8, 2, 9, 8, 2, 9, 8, 2, 9, 8, 1, 3, 7, 1, 3, 7, 2, 4, 2, 4, 8, 2, 4, 1, 9, 8, 2, 4, 1, 9, 4, 1, 7, 4, 0, 4, 1, 7, 4, 0, 1, 3, 7, 8, 3, 7, 2, 4, 2, 4, 0, 0,

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And then I had to go to work. 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I was lying there listening to the radio play. I started feeling real good and warm. Started thinking real good thoughts. 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I said, "Kitty, what are you doing?" 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Kitty, you're dependable. You're more reliable.

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1: In der Nacht zum 1. 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

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Of the 24 hours Q allotted us to prove ourselves, 11 have now passed without incident. And yet I cannot forget Q's prediction that we will face some critical test.

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1: 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I will watch
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3: 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Message follows. Charlie, Zulu, Uniform, Bravo, Alpha, Echo, X-ray, Romeo, Bravo, India, Alpha, 2, Bravo, Romeo, Delta, Victor, Foxtrot, Foxtrot, 6, Delta, 4, Victor, 3. This is Ironworks out.

I first dropped acid when I was 18. I was over at these people's house one night. This guy I went to school with was over there and asked me if I wanted to try some acid. I had read about it in the newspapers and heard a few friends talk about it, so I was curious. I was pretty jacked up on marijuana, so I decided to try it, and I dropped it. I don't know what I was waiting for, a flash or a rush or whatever, but I kept sitting there waiting and waiting, and nothing was happening. So I got up and then went to the dresser and put on a pair of pink capris and a green and brown blouse. I thought the colors were beautiful. So we tripped down to Market Street, and I decided to buy a hot dog. I was very hungry, and I had put mustard and ketchup and relish in the usual. And I put the hot dog up to my mouth, and somebody started screaming. I didn't know what was happening, so I looked up at my friend Terry and said, "Did you hear that? Didn't you hear someone scream?" He said, "No." I got the hot dog up to my mouth again, and I was ready to bite, and the scream got louder. And it hit me. No, it couldn't be. And I looked down at the hot dog, and there was a face on him. Eyes, nose, a mouth. I had put the ketchup to where it looked like his hair. And he started telling me that I couldn't eat him. That he had a wife and seven.

kids at home to support. And I stood there with this hot dog and asked Terry, do you know this hot dog is talking to me? And he says, nah, let's get out of here. He thought I was just faking. And I told him, look at the thing, he's got a face, and he's screaming. And the guy finally looked over, and he got on the same trip that I was on. And we sat there carrying on a conversation with that hot dog. Finally, I decided I was just hallucinating, so I put it in my mouth and bit down. It screamed so loud that you could hear it all over town, so I had to throw it on the ground and step on it. And I was jumping on this hot dog in the middle of Market Street.

We've just seen a terrorist attack on the hospital. But it wasn't terrorism. It was resistance. What? Resistance to the monsters who are trying to take over this planet. You see them as they really are.

0: Hey.
1: What are you, ducking me?
0: No. What are you...
1: Where's my money?
2: I don't have it yet.

I know who did it. I know who did it. I know.

sir, excuse me. Are you familiar with rock? You know, Try it. Come on. No, that's not it. Just let yourself go. Let it go. Go with the music.

0: It's expressive.
1: It's disgusting.
2: What happens if we bump together?
3: We automatically become man and wife.
4: Groovy. Get down.
5: Al, give me a system status report, please.
6: Just one moment, please. I'm sorry for the delay. My voice recognition circuits are not completely restored, although, as you can see, they are improving. All systems are functional. There is a small pressure leak in the aft heating unit. It is nothing serious. I can compensate for it by using the redundant units.
5: Thank you.
6: Dr. Floyd?
5: Yes?
6: Would you like to play a game of chess? I play very well.
5: I'm sure you do. No, thank you.
6: Dr. Floyd?
5: What is it, Hal?
6: There is a message for you.
5: Who's calling?
6: There is no identification.
5: What's the message?
6: Message as follows. It is dangerous to remain here. You must leave within 2 days.
5: What?
6: Do you want me to repeat the message, Dr. Floyd?
5: Who recorded it?
6: This is not a recording.
5: Who's sending it?
6: There is no identification.
5: I don't understand.
6: Neither do I.
5: Is this message by voice or keyboard?
6: I don't know.
5: My response is, we don't have enough fuel for an earlier departure.
6: The answer is, I am aware of these facts. Nevertheless, you must leave within 2 days.
5: Al, who the hell is sending this?
6: I'm sorry, Dr. Floyd, I don't know.
5: Well, tell whoever it is that I can't take any of this seriously unless I know who I'm talking to.
6: Dr. Floyd?
5: Yes?
6: The response is, I was David Bowman. Do you want me to repeat the last response?
5: No. Tell Kernow that this is no time for jokes.
6: Dr. Kernow is not sending the message. He is in access way 2.
5: I'll tell whoever it is that I can't accept that identification without proof.
6: The response is, I understand. It is important that you believe me. Look behind you.

0: Hello, Dr. Floyd. Please, believe me.
1: What are you?
0: This is very difficult for me. I don't have much time. I've been allowed to give you this warning. You must leave here in 2 days.
1: Allowed? By who?
2: I can't explain.

0: You see, something is going to happen. You must leave.
1: What? What's going to happen?
0: Something wonderful.
1: What?
2: I understand how you feel.
0: You see, it's all very clear to me now. The whole thing. It's wonderful.
1: Please, if...
3: Goodbye, Dr. Floyd. We can have no further contact. Remember, you have 2 days.
1: We can't leave in 2 days.
3: There may be another message after, if all goes well.
1: What's going to happen?

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0: is this joke, Anne?
1: I've been waiting for your call all evening.
2: What's that music you're playing? Ooh, it makes me hot.
1: Are your lights turned down low?
0: I got the picture you sent me. I want to know more about you. Tell me.
2: Ooh, I was thinking of you when that picture was being taken.
0: Bet you were.
2: What's that you're smoking? A joint? Why don't you loosen up your pants a little?
1: You're never gonna guess what happened to me on the bus this morning. I mean, it was a morning just like any other, except, you know,
2: I wasn't wearing any panties. So there I am, riding along on the bus. And I see this really sexy guy, and he reminds me of you. And suddenly, I start to get really horny. Ooh, I start to get really horny. And suddenly...
1: So I'm on this bus, and my face is starting to get red.
2: And people are staring and stuff, but I didn't care because it felt so good.
0: I want to touch you. I want to feel your nipples.
2: Oh, I want you to lick them.
1: They're hard. Oh, are you hard? Oh, yeah.
0: Nobody can handle nipples like Bobo.
3: Intergalactic, yes, ma'am.
4: The Dream Machine.

0: Have you asked yourself the ultimate questions? Why are we here? Where are we going? And are we alone? What if it all came down to one simple answer, and it was right in front of your face?
1: Into the electric.

0: Ha ha ha ha.
1: Hello, Williams here.
2: Yes.
1: Hello, Mr. Williams. I call you to tell one important thing.
2: Important thing?
1: Yes, tell it now. Sorry, I won't disclose my name and address to you. It's your wish. Now, tell me the matter, mister. I need some money. Immediately.
2: Money?
1: This is not a bank. I know. I'm fully aware of my demand. What is the motive behind this demand? Necessity. Necessity for money. I'm not supplying money for necessities. So, you are not prepared to give money.
2: Yes,
1: I'm not. I realize that. But, it is because you don't have money or else.
2: Bloody.
3: Hello? Hello? Hello?
4: This is Restrain. Standing by for traffic. Say again, this is Restrain. Standing by for traffic.

Everything I saw told me that Kurtz had gone insane. The place was full of bodies. North Vietnamese, Viet Cong, Cambodians. If I was still alive, it was because he wanted me that way. Slow death in there. Malaria. Nightmares. This was the end of the river, all right.

0: landing very soon, as soon as the Earthman himself steps up his consciousness and receives the Space Brothers in an open, receptive way where they would lay down their weaponry, where they would lay down their hatreds. Because the Space Brothers bring a whole new science of life, a whole new way of life, which will change and restructure society as a whole. And we will start to tear down the various prejudices which we have had, not only among ourselves, but against life on other planets, life in other worlds.
1: Dr. Strangis, you have been involved with UFO investigations for over 30 years. If alien beings were to land, do you think they would be friendly?
2: That's a good question. UFOs have had this Earth under surveillance for many thousands of years.

goes towards Earth, and they are very, very advanced people, but there are other people in other people. Well, not only this galaxy, but galaxies beyond this that have not been friendly. In fact, the solar system has been attacked by outside forces in the last few years, and in order to repel these forces, there was something which we might call a galactic war. This did happen, and I have very detailed reports in the Aetherius Society Library, which we maintain is the largest in the world of its kind, actually describing some of the action which took place during this galactic war.

0: Behold, the crucifix. Symbol of all that is weak of the unsanguine tree. Of paladin competence. And I question all things. As I stand before all strange varnished arcades of your hobbyist dogmas of high academics of your morals. I write thereon in letters of blaze and scorn. Lo and behold, all this is fraud. All this is fraud. Blessed are the strong. They shall possess the earth. Cursed are the weak. For they shall inherit only the yoke. Blessed are the powerful. They shall be reverenced among men. Cursed are the feeble. For they shall be blotted out. Blessed are the bold. Masters of the world. For they shall be masters of the world. Cursed are the righteously humble. They shall be trodden on the booted hoof.
1: Blessed are the iron hands, for the unfit shall flee before them.
0: Blessed are the victorious.
1: Blessed are the poor.
0: For victory is the basis of right.
1: For they shall be spat upon.
0: Cursed are the vanquished. For they shall be vassals forever.
1: For death and fight. For their days shall be long in the land.
0: Blessed are the iron handed.
1: Cursed are the
0: for the unfit shall flee before them. Cursed are the poor in spirit, for they shall be spat upon.
1: Blessed are the destroyers of false hope.
0: Blessed are the true messiahs, for their day shall be gone in the land of
1: darkness. For they shall be
0: shot. Cursed are the gazers towards a richer life beyond the grave. For they perish amongst the land.
1: For they shall obtain great treasures.
0: Blessed are the destroyers of false hope. They are the true Messiah shadows. Cursed are the God adorers.
1: We who believe
0: they shall be sown sheep.
1: Never shall our minds be terrorized.
0: Blessed are the valiant.
1: Blessed are the valiant.
0: They shall obtain great treasure.
1: For they shall be blessed.
0: Cursed are the believers of good and evil. For they are frightened by mere shadows.
1: Blessed are the mighty minded, for they shall ride the whirlwinds.
0: Blessed are those that believe in what is best for them.
1: Cursed are they,
0: for never shall their minds be terrorized.
1: And truthful minds speak in riddles.
0: Cursed are the lambs of God,
1: and their abominations
0: shall be bled whiter than snow.
1: Three times cursed are the weak, whose insecurity makes them vile.
0: Blessed is the man who has a son, and they shall suffer. They shall make him a hero. Cursed is he who doeth good unto others, who sneer on him in return.
1: He who turns the other cheek is a cowardly dog. Upon what rational authority does the gospel of love one another rest? Love your enemies and do good to them that hate and use you. Is this not the despicable philosophy of a dog that rules upon its back and abomination? Life is the great indulgence.
0: Cursed are the weak.
1: Death,
0: whose insecurity makes them vile. For they shall serve and they shall suffer.
1: To thine own heart. I am my own redeemer.
0: Is the great indulgence.
1: Say unto thine own
0: death, the great absence.
1: I am
0: say unto thine own heart,

lesser than a mighty mind, for they shall ride the whirlwinds. Cursed are they who teach lies for truth, truth for lies, for they are an abomination. Three times cursed are the weak, whose injury make them vile. They shall serve and they shall suffer. Say unto thine own heart, I am my own

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1: This is Restrained. Restrained. Break. Charlie. Zulu. Bravo. Yankee. Zulu. Golf. Stand by. Charlie. Zulu. Bravo. Yankee. Zulu. Golf. Stand by. Charlie. Zulu. Bravo. Yankee. Zulu. Golf. Stand by. Message follow. Charlie. Zulu. Bravo. Yankee. Zulu. Golf. X-ray. Basha. Basha. November. Basha. Uniform. Uniform. Kilo. X-ray. Romeo. Juliet. Oscar. Golf. 3 6 Alpha. X-ray. Kilo. Alpha. Hotel. 6 Quebec. 3 Foxtrot. I say again. Charlie. Zulu. Bravo. Yankee. Zulu. Golf. X-ray. Foxtrot. Foxtrot. 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Uniform. 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Kilo. X-ray. Romeo. 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Oscar. Golf. 3 6 Alpha. X-ray. 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Alpha. Hotel. 6 Quebec. 3 Foxtrot. This is Restrained. Out.

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I say again, this is Restraint, standing by for traffic.

0: species has been written. The world is in constant need of new technology for its survival. New beings to assist or replace man, as the situation dictates.
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0: grip ran down my throat.
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0: name. 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
1: Because it's fun, you know. Fun. That's what it's all about. Fun.
0: Why is it funny?
1: It's just like eating cheesecake. That's fun, you know.
0: Why do you like to play guitar? Because the mathematical possibilities are endless on this guitar! Are you making it up right now? Is it invented in a way? Yes. Do you understand me? The second lot showing me a plate over the

0: Okay. Yes. What are those bands, politicians, names! I need names!
1: Tell me some.
0: Like those without shells?
1: Yes.
0: Like Mike and Crow?

0: That's really make fast. Make it really fast. Like hardcore punk, you know?
1: It's like fun. It's like fun.

magic man.

4,

Sure.

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down, down, down, down, down, down, down, down, down, down, down, down, down, down, down, down, down, down, down, down, down, down, down, down, down, down, down, down, down, down, down, down, down, 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down, down, down, down, down, down, down, down, down, down, down, down, down, down, down, down, down, down, down, down, down, down, down, down, down, down, down, down, down, down, down, down, down, down, down, down, down, down, down, down, down, down, down, down, down, down, down, down, down, down, down, down, down, down, down, down, down, down, down, down, down, down, down, down, down, down, down, down, down, down, down, down, down, down, down, down, down, down, down, down, down, down, down, down, down, down, down, down, down, down,

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0: I was just thinking, you and your family and your friends could have your own arts festival and include whatever you like to do, such as drawing or painting or dancing or dressing up or singing or cooking. There are many ways of saying who you are and how you feel. Ways that can be so helpful. Ways that don't hurt yourself or anybody else. You know, that's how you can tell when you're grown up inside. You're sure that what you're planning and doing are things that can be a real help to you and your neighbor. I'm proud of you, you know that. I hope you do.
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1: Welcome, Volta. I have grave news. A handful of colonials prevail, but we will soon find them.
2: What of our bargain? My colony was to be spared.
1: I now alter the bargain.
2: How can you change one side of a bargain?
1: When there is no other side, you have missed the entire point of the war.
2: But I have no ambitions against you.
1: Could you think me so foolish as to trust a man who would see his own race destroyed?
2: Not destroyed, subjugated, under me.
1: There can be no survivors. So long as one human remains alive, the Alliance is threatened.
2: Surely you don't mean me.
1: We thank you for your help, Boltar. Your time is at an end.
2: No,
1: not now, Centurion. Remove him for public execution.
3: Hey, does Ginger Rogers fall over Fred Astaire's feet, huh? These two twinkle toes could get up a Goodyear blimp in flight, get down without mussing any air.
4: We all have a certain amount of respect for these two, Lieutenant, but they're not infallible or immortal. But this isn't homicide, Lieutenant. It's a simple accident. Somebody killed on the job, that's all.
3: Hardy, that rope didn't break, it was cut.
5: He knows.
4: Whatever happened was between the two of them. Now we're going to nail the John for this job, Lieutenant. We will get him, okay?
3: Mr. Douglas. 2 years ago, before LeJohn became your personal property, I was after him, right? Me, three of my men, we stake out. There's a brownstone we know LeJohn's gonna hit. And he's not gonna do it under our nose, never. So what happens? He gets into a dumbwaiter, five floors up, hand over hand, poop, he's gone. I want him. But safe and law if they keep getting the case. Not this time, Artie. This time, homicide.

0: I don't have any more to add. We woke up, saw a light on the extension phone. I guess they took it off the hook so it wouldn't ring. And the next thing I knew, I heard a scream. I rushed down, found my wife's missing jewelry.
1: The detective over there said we couldn't have it back. He gave me a receipt. I don't look very good in receipts.
2: Well, I don't know about that, Mrs. Brewer. You know, I know this fellow, Lejean. He's great. And he doesn't usually leave a place empty-handed. Is there anything else missing?
0: I'd say $3,000 in cash. It was in the safe. That's all.
2: That's all?
0: They didn't even blow it up, just opened it. How is that possible?
2: Oh, excuse me. You're recently married, Mr. Brewer?
0: Yeah, 6 months to be exact.
2: And I guess you went through that divorce, I suppose, with that ugly legal scene with the ex.
0: Yes.
2: Well, usually when somebody's been divorced, they change the combination of their safe. You know, kind of a reflex thing. You, Mr. Brewer, you've been robbed by the best. He's beautiful. Forget about the files and the stethoscope and the hocus-pocus movie thing. Oh, no. Someone sold him the combination of your safe.
0: Two men changed it. From a reputable security company. Lockmaster Vaults, they were bonded.
2: Oh, yeah. With the patch on the shoulder and keep your fingers crossed, right? That's bonded. Oh, no, no. Inside information. And that's how 85% of the crimes and the burglaries committed in this city. Hey, I'll lay you a book that these guys have worked for 5 companies since they've been here last. You want to do me a favor, Mr. Brewer?
0: Sure.
2: Would you go see the date when your combination was changed? Thank you. Crocker. Look, if you're going to kill me...
3: Why do you ask me questions?
2: Just wait till I finish. If you're going to kill me, would you do it while we were driving in a car, cruising together?
3: No.
2: Yeah. Then why would LeJean want to kill his own partner? Huh? When everything would point to him. For that matter, why would he want to do him in at all?

0: United States government bond for $10,000.
1: Payable to bearer. As good as cash.
0: Not exactly, Kevin. It's numbered, it can be traced. What did you do? Rob a bank vault?
1: No. But I think I found someone who did. Hagen, I have 100 of those.
0: $1 million?
1: Right. I'll settle for 30% face value if you can make the deal today, and I want a passport.
0: I can't set it up today for you, Kevin. I can't pay you more than $250,000 for the lot.
1: Okay. But it's got to be settled by tomorrow afternoon. If not, I'll try and make a deal in Zurich.
0: Gnomes will pay you less than I will. What time can you bring them up tomorrow?
1: No. I'm not coming here again.
0: What's wrong?
1: David's dead. By now, every station should have a flyer and a full alarm. So if I stick to my regular routine, I figure they should be picking me up for questioning about, 1:30. So you call me.
2: I'm at the Wickman Hotel. It's a dump on Broadway.
1: What is your mother's maiden name?
0: Christiansen.
1: Okay, that's me. I want the passport and the same name, too. Here are the photos.
0: 100 bonds, you're sure? I'd hate to go into a hotel room with $250,000 and leave with nothing.
1: Hagen, I know that you and the two other guys with vests have your names on the door outside.
2: But I know who runs the business.
1: Who counts on it to have their money shuttled all around the world for them? And if you think that I'm going to double-cross the syndicate, forget it.

0: 50,000. And a call to Baltimore. The best hitman in the business, Crocker. Who's that?
1: Pacman.
0: Neil Pacman.
1: They say he's nailed about 100 people or so. You want us to bring in Brewer?
0: Nope. I want to follow Brewer. I want to know who the fence was he was talking to. And then we follow him to LeJean. And maybe then, Pacman. Neil Pacman. He's a machine, Crocker. You put the money in the slot, out comes the bodies, cops, racketeers, husbands, wives, kids. He'll kill anything. You know something? Nobody even knows what he looks like. Sure, I want Brewer. Sure, I want LeJean. But most of all, I want Neil Pacman.

0: I want Pac-Man. But we've also got to nail Brewer, LeJean, and the fence. Now, the sweet trick would be to make it a grand slam. Get them all.
1: Sure. A burglar, a fence, a banker, and a hitman. How's that for a 20th century fairy tale?
0: Well, we're not going to nail Brewer, LeJean, or the fence without those bonds in our hands as evidence to take to the jury. Now, we both know LeJean. Wherever he's hiding those bonds, he's hiding them good. We might never find them.
1: Frank, out of those four, there's one we may not take. LeJean. You know, I want to make a deal with him. He hands over the bonds, he gives us a deposition for the grand jury that he stole them from Brewer.
0: If he doesn't hand them over, you don't have a case against him anyway. So what are you offering him?
1: His life. You know Pac-Man's reputation. He'll make his first move as soon as possible. If it doesn't work out, he'll stalk LeJean for as long as it takes. And when Pac-Man takes a hit on somebody, that person's finished.
0: And just how are you going to do this big favor for LeJean? Get Pac-Man to drop the hit?
1: No. I know I can't do that, Frank. But LeJean's got guts and he's clever. With him as the hit, we could work out a plan to nail Pac-Man. I know it.
0: You and LeJean? Is that the we you're talking about?
1: Yep. I want to work with him. The two of us together on the same side. Now, there's a team that stands a chance against Pac-Man.
0: It's crazy.
1: I kind of like it, Frank.

0: Kevin.
1: Yeah?
0: Remember the Fitzpatrick necklace?
1: Sure. He never did find it. You must have thought we ate it or something.
0: How much you get for it?
1: Oh, no. Strictly between us?
0: What you call unprofessional curiosity.
1: $75,000.
0: Where the hell did you hide it? I mean, how'd you get it out of there? Nobody left the chapel who didn't get searched.
1: David's kid brother, he was one of the altar boys.
0: We searched the altar boys.
1: What about the cup of communion wine when he took it back to the sacristy? Did you search inside that cup? In the wine?
0: Well, we got away with it.
1: You still didn't find it, pal. Now, you tell me something. How did you get on top of this case so fast? Sure, you knew it was me when you found David dead, but how did you get to Hagen? How did you find out about the hit?
0: Brewer's wife, little Vicky.
1: Oh, her. How?
0: She busted her old man. She came to me the next morning, first thing. She knew what he was stealing at the bank. She wanted to get in the clear in case we picked you up and found out about the stolen bonds.
2: Lieutenant, it's 4 o'clock. Higgins due at 4:30.
0: Should we go to the pool hall and get those bonds?
1: Mm-hmm. Oh, yeah.

0: Well, Mr. Green, it's possible that at any moment a man's going to fire a high-powered rifle through the window in the room next door. Now, what I want to do is pinpoint the exact position of that shot by putting the laser beam through the bullet holes and throw it onto the buildings across the way.
1: That's several hundred feet.
0: Can't be done.
2: It's a piece of cake.
0: All right, what do we look for?
3: A bright red circle, about the size of a ping pong ball.
4: You can follow the bright red ball right to the sniper.
0: All right, get out of the radio. Tell them up on the roof what we're doing and alert the police cars.
4: All right, you guys in the cars up on the roof. We're getting ready. You guys ready?
5: Sure, we're ready.
0: Higgins got to be on his way.
6: Kojak, I was thinking, suppose he uses a hollow-nosed bullet.
0: Not if he's going to try and hit you through the window. It would hit that glass and explode. No, it'll be jacketed, probably from a surplus M1. He's done it before, about 100, 200 times. Now he'll just drop the gun and take off like a jackrabbit.
6: Uh-huh. Means that gives us, what, 10 or 15 seconds?
0: Why don't you cover the corner over there so I can get into the room?
6: Okay. Hey, you know something? This is not very thick. You know, we used to tell each other, David and me, if you go to hell, buddy, I hope you get there 1 hour before the devil knows it. Sure hope it works that way.

0: are you supposed to do, Hagen? Now tell me it's gonna go harder on you. Where's the hit?
1: Here. I'm supposed to draw him to the window.
0: Oh. Then do it. And do it exactly the way you planned it, okay?
1: Yeah, but...
0: Yeah. Do it.
1: Give me the bonds.
0: Sure. Smile.
2: A real smile. That's better. Now go.
0: Do it.
1: LeJean.
3: See you around, Kojak. I was right about you, wasn't I?
1: Take a look at that.
3: Should I smile too, Kojak?

0: All right, pick it up. Light it up. Come on, light it up quick. Now, what do you see?
1: There.
0: All right, third building from the right, top floor. Extreme left window.
2: Number 152.
0: Number 152, section?
2: Section 2.
0: Section 2, get on it.

Gorjak, I was thinking, do I just disappear in the confusion?

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1: Hello, you're on the air. Hello.
2: There's one of you on the program who will understand what I'm going to say. And every living thing on this planet has an aura. The area that you are discussing now is the aura of this planet. It is the communicative channel through which the Million Council governs this planet. Anyone going into the area when the communicative channel is open do not disappear, but they are in the timeless void. They are all perfectly alive and well. It is the only area through which the council can communicate.

0: Hey, girls, you working?
1: You buying?
0: No, honey, I ain't buying. Hey, what is that? You'll break your ass, you fall down in those high heels.
1: Yeah, so your sister.
0: My what? Come here, I'll break your face. Come here.
1: Hey, man, give us a break, okay?
0: I said come here.
2: Come on, you already hauled my ass in last week hard on.
0: A lot of good it did me.
2: Come on, baby, I cannot handle another bust this month.
0: Hey, look, you're on my corner again, shithead. You know what that means? Get in the car. In the car.
2: Pussy.
0: You remind me of a fella I used to know. He used to be a coke sucker.
3: Before that, he was a cork soaker.
1: You guys are hilarious.
0: Yeah?
3: Come up here. I want to show you my nightstick. Move your ass. Get up here.
4: You are hooked to the dream machine.

0: They came 8 months ago. Things. Horrible things. Visitors brought them in their vessel from a planet, Ingram B.
1: What kind of thing?
0: Not the ship's crew's fault. The things made them bring their ship here.
1: Aurelion, it's important that you tell us what kind of things.
0: Not their fault.

0: They use it to control us. They're spreading, Jim. They need us to be their arms and legs. They're forcing us to build ships for them. Don't let them! Don't let them go any further!
1: There is no logic but sequences of feelings.